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1: Deemed as an NDC folk, his or her prices are moderate. And you move to a different shop who is deemed to be an MPP person, their prices are also different. What am I saying? I'm talking about the fact that even when you go to the major market centers, don't we see our market women play politics there? Because of the fact that a certain government is in power and my government is in opposition, I would make sure that I hike the prices of the products so that it will cut disaffection for the government of the day. So really, when you look at the fact that we are seeing all these improvements in the macroeconomic indicators, which should have a trickle-down effect to all of these products, I say that to a large extent, the reason why we are not seeing the effect is because of the market forces.
2: And I don't think we also have market price. Because this person could sell this book for 5 cedis. You go to the next shop, the person is selling it for 6 cedis. Mm. I think government should also look at that aspect of it.
1: Doc, what's the name of the former finance minister whose time, when they are done reading the budget statement, what's his name? You go out there, a tin of milk is sold this way. A tin of Milo is sold that way. So you go there, there's a uniform, even though it's a free market. Mm. But the prices have been given already from, you know, the word go in parliament. Mm. And so you go there, you know how much you are going to buy a tin of milk for. So if you are budgeting for the month, you know that I'm buying maybe a box of milk and it's at this number and this is the amount I'm spending on it. I think we should go back to that era. Where, but of course, people would say that it's a free market. Allow the market forces to determine the prices. But who protects the one who also buys from them? Who protects them? That's why we have the likes of the Kofi Capitals Group, Consumer Protection Agency and all of that. But to what extent can they make their call? To what extent can they, you know, urge government to do the right things? Because at the end of the day, the one who goes to the market to buy, it is his or her interest as against yours. So I'm buying 5 cedis worth of tomatoes and I'm giving you 2. So you, the one buyer, you don't have a say. Oh, but I know that it's reduced. No, I don't know if you get the point I'm making. You get it? So there's no one who protects the buyer. Or the consumer. There's no one who protects us.
2: And that's what I'm saying. It also depends on your area. If you're in East Legon,
3: I'm in Yao.
1: Don't say Kwabinya as do. Don't say Kwabinya as do. Kwabinya is like.
2: No. East Legon. You cannot compare to be given tomatoes 10 cedis like 5.
3: There should be an improvement.
2: There is an improvement, but it is your location that determines how things are given to you.
1: Why should it be so?
2: Because of transportation. They factor all those things. We should also consider
3: I think you mentioned Kofi Capito. And I have an issue with our big brother, Kofi Capito.
1: Why? What has he done?
3: You only hear of him when he's on radio talking.
1: Yeah, but that's where you hear of him. But where else do you want to hear of him?
3: If he's supposed to fight for the consumers, then, I mean, go to the markets. I mean, do some things. Put measures. Look at what the rent control man is doing on the field. And he's only, he would join the panel and then start talking. And sometimes it's politics, politics, politics, and nothing else. So I think he should sit up. He's still the president of the. Yeah, he should sit up.
1: Okay.
3: And then
1: there's a
3: country. Mm. I don't know if it is China or one of these countries. What they have done, I mean, you're talking about the free market thing. What they have done, and it's a law that they have made. When you are selling a product, maybe for 10 cedis or 20 cedis, the package should show the size of the product.
2: Yeah, and also the design on should also be the same thing in the package.
3: If I'm selling like, let's say plantain chip, and I'm saying it's 30 cedis, and it looks like small, the package should tell me that this plantain chip will be small.
2: Yeah.
3: So the price and the thing that you are selling should go together.
2: Yeah.
3: If we take the package and it's not the same as you are selling, you have flouted the law.
2: Yeah.
3: And I think that's a fantastic way of controlling the market.
1: Winnie from Adenta has sent me. Look at this. 3 pieces of tomatoes.
3: Three.
1: Okay, so you listen. Hold on.
2: Why don't you buy a wire?

0: I want to mention for 5 cities some years back.
1: When?
2: Listen.
0: For some years back.
2: Listen to Winnie.
1: Don't say that.
2: Listen to Winnie.
1: It's not true.
0: It is.
2: Winnie says,
1: Winnie
2: says, good morning, Class FM. Regarding foodstuffs, especially tomatoes and pepper, prices are generally expensive in the major market. It has nothing to do with whether the buyer is a man or a woman. That was, well, I said that on a lighter side, Winnie. Attached is what I bought last week. 10 Ghana cedis got me 3 pieces of tomatoes. This week, 10 Ghana cedis buys just 1 tomato. The difference is alarming. Okay. That's Winnie. What do you also think? When you go to the market to buy a foodstuff, how much do you get it for compared to how it used to be?
1: I think I need to locate Lizzie's mom. Where you are?
2: Yeah,
1: I need to locate you,
2: Lizzie. But and today, you know, we are going. It's a weekend, so
1: yeah. No, so but we need to package some things for us.
0: From our work.
2: So we'll go to your house.
0: We'll go to my house.
2: To give us some tomatoes. But guys, whenever you go to the market, I want to hear from the ladies especially.
0: I think the price has increased because of the issue we had with Burkina Faso.
2: Oh, but the border has been
1: opened. They've opened the border.
0: Yes, that was just recently. So you can't just blame.
1: But why should we? The Burkina Faso thing is like we import from there, right?
0: Mm-hmm.
1: Why should we be importing? I think it's onion and then tomato.
2: Okay.
1: Why
2: I mean, there's one.
1: Should we be doing that?
2: Good morning, Class FM. The young man that is talking about pepper price should check his facts well. Where in Kwabinya did you buy it?
1: Hey, I can tell.
2: Wait. Where in Kwabinya did you buy it?
1: GPS.
2: If you go to shop items, price. Okay, if you go to shop, I don't get that part. But he says, if you go to shop items, price will go up than market. Okay, like when you enter the shops, the big shops. I'm sure that's what you mean, the supermarket and all of that.
1: Mm-hmm.
2: The price will go up than the market,
0: mm-hmm,
2: because of price. Plantain was imported into this country some time ago. Our market women are the problem. They prefer the item spoiled than selling it in normal prices. I agree with you. The market women, some of them are the issue. But so there's a question for you. Where do you buy from? You're not doing a free advert
1: yeah,
2: for anybody. But do you buy from, say, the supermarket?
1: No, I don't buy from the supermarket. Okay. Actually, I buy from a shop, but not a supermarket.
2: The market is
1: very close by.
2: Mm-hmm.
1: But I buy it from the shops when they've gone, and then you see they go to the market, they go and purchase them, and then they come and sell it.
0: So that is it. The prices will definitely go up. Why don't you understand that part?
1: Market to go and buy before.
0: You said there's Dome market. So, you said not to go to the Dome market and you buy from a close shop.
1: Tomato that I'm going to use for one more.
0: Because they go to Dome market, the place you are complaining from some few meters from where you are.
1: When my one is already.
0: So then why don't you buy stuff before you start cooking? I don't know why Doc has been so quiet
2: on this. Doc doesn't go to the market.
3: No, I don't go to the market.
1: The girl goes to the market.
2: Hey, Charlie, they are sending me pictures. They are sending me a lot of pictures of tomatoes, Charlie. 1, 2, 3, 4, 5, 6. Okay, how much did you buy it for? I'm waiting for your message. Okay, right.
0: You buy your stuff before you start cooking. You don't start cooking before you look for the things you are going to use in the
1: preparing
0: the stuff.
1: But if I can get a thing close by, mm-hmm, or nearby, mm-hmm, why should I go to Dummy Market?
2: And I agree. I agree with Ameya on that.
0: I don't have any problem with that.
2: Because the
1: thing is, when you go to Dummy Market and you bought these things, because they come and then sell it to us, mm-hmm, even if it is like you want to really increase it, it shouldn't be like...
2: Eben is agreeing. Listen to Eben. Eben says, perfect submission, guys. And I think government need to have a second look at it. Bring control price or price control mechanisms.
0: Yeah.
2: Ghanaians in nature are very wicked people, but claim to be godly people. So I don't just buy you. Do window shopping before buying. Eben in Kwabinya. Yeah, call national prices. Before you come back and think of going to buy. No, but the price control, you know, it's important. Yeah. But I don't know how that is going to be, Doc. I don't know. You are so fixated on your phone. What research are you doing, Doc?
0: If you had moved price to control the regime shop, you would have gotten maybe 5 or 10 cities. But you decided to stay with
1: the
0: one.
1: Why are you not also thinking that if I had gone to the next shop, it would have been 10 cities rather?
0: 10 cities.
1: Like it should have been 20. It could have been even higher than the shop that
2: I Okay, so listen to Afi Bubunyo Tega. 6 pieces of tomatoes. It says, good morning, Class FM. I bought these tomatoes just yesterday at Ashima Market, and it is 50 Ghana cedis from Afi Michelle Camp. Six.
1: Six. 50 really? Ghana cedis.
2: Ashama.
0: No. Oh, this one.
1: See, Ashama.
0: No.
2: That's experience. Yeah. That's experience.
0: No.
2: That's experience.
0: I disagree.
1: I think you see.
2: Oh, no, you can't disagree. This is how much she bought.
1: From now on, what we'll be doing is we'll pick a car and like a crack.
2: Yeah, that's what we want to do.
1: You see, they sell their Toronto's and then we go and purchase them and come to a car.
0: No.
2: No, you see, guys. Even as we talk and then we laugh about some of these things, I think that it's a serious issue.
1: Oh, yes.
0: For me,
2: I think the market folks sometimes do not help us.
0: They do not help us because
2: Doc, when you go to the various farms and you buy from the farm gates, it's totally different. The prices have come down. Mm. But they go there and then they cut or they buy from these farmers and then they bring them to the city centers and they want to make the money they invested.
0: Because the factor in transportation, the people that will be carrying the offloading the stuff.
2: I get it.
0: They have to pay them. They literally pay them. I've seen them taking money from them.
2: I get
0: if
2: it.
0: They don't,
2: all of those
0: they have to
2: pay
0: give
2: for.
0: Them some of the stuff that they brought to the market. And they have to make their money out of it. Because let's say where they are going to for the stuff, the road is bad. The driver, whoever is loading the stuff or the truck that is bringing it, will take the money. The person who is on board to offload the stuff would also take his share. And when it comes, whoever the kayakers and stuff, are they also taking it? So they have to make their money.
2: From the
0: people from the city, let's say from Tema, whoever Kwabenyang going to Accra to buy that. They would also add their transportation cost and the kaye cost that they would be taking. So when they get wherever, whoever would also offload would help them take the stuff from the car, would also take their share.
1: So they are structuring all those things.
2: So in other words, we don't
1: have a solution for this.
2: Guys, listen to this. And I'm having a lot of Charlie messages there, but people are taking pictures of the tomatoes in their kitchen and selling. Listen to this. I'm just thinking, can we have a government-controlled market? And when I talk about a government-controlled market, I'm not talking about the market as we have it now. Mm-hmm. Government is talking about 24-hour market, mm-hmm. isn't it?
0: Yeah.
2: So, for instance, government regulates the prices on these markets.
1: It will not work.
2: Is that not feasible?
1: No, it's not feasible.
0: It will rather
1: collapse the concept.
2: So you see, so that we don't appear to be. I'm looking for that
3: 24-hour market. So when you go there, you get it cheaper.
2: Listen to my submission.
3: So that when you get there, you get it cheaper.
1: Yes.
2: Listen to my submission.
1: This is what will happen. If we do that, it means that there will be pressure on the night market.
0: Yeah.
1: And then the afternoon and morning, nobody will go to the market because now the price come down when it is. During the night.
0: Okay.
3: That is not even the point for me.
2: Mm-hmm.
3: You have the usual transport. Just put the conversation into the transportation sector. You have the people who have their own 207s and sprinters and the individuals that run this transport business. We have government also do some of these transportation business. How has it fared?
2: It's been a situation of mismanagement. That's all. So if government is committed,
3: go and cut these things and come and put in the 24-hour market.
2: Wait, hold on, let me refer you.
0: But during the time of the
2: agri-minister, when they did that at the agri-minister,
1: selling plantain.
2: When they harvested, I was there.
0: Are you complaining that the prices were?
1: Guys, listen to this. People went to buy it for a cheaper price and came to sell it at a higher price.
0: So that is not the fault of the government.
1: From the ministry.
2: So that's what I'm talking about. That if you can't go into the market and let them know that sell them at these prices because they will tell you it's a free market, can we have a government-controlled market? I don't know how the concept of the 24-hour market is and all of that. But I'm just thinking that since it is a government initiative, can we have that market controlled by government? Or perhaps
3: it's not sustainable.
2: They are going to give it to these private individuals so that no group of persons are seen to be in a monopoly.
0: Why?
3: Look back at
2: Let me make time to read the messages. And Lizzie, the lady has come back. Listen, this is Ginger. 1, 2, 3, 4, 5, 6, 7, 8. 8. And it can even be, one can even be split into two again.
3: Wow.
2: Okay, so Ginger, 50 Ghana cedis. Elizabeth, oh, I'm no. telling you the truth from Afi Michelle Camp.
1: We all go to your mother's experience. I think that's experience.
2: Allow her.
1: I mean, allow it's good. We no, all come there.
0: You can't tell me that they sold this thing for you for 50.
2: Oh, no, that's experience. Agree. Don't doubt it. That's sure. experience.
0: No.
2: Okay.
0: That I won't agree. 50 cedis.
2: What has happened to the machine?
0: What he showed you is okay. for like 5 cedis.
1: Ginger, the crowd.
0: What? That Ginger.
1: Who the
0: Michelle Camp? She showed us for 5 cedis. Not 50 cedis.
2: Maybe now the men are also the men are also checking. The men are here.
0: Would she buy that thing for 50 cedis?
1: Why not?
0: Osman, no.
1: Even it's 50 cedis.
0: No, not at all. No woman in this world will buy three pieces of ginger for 50 cedis. Afi, no way.
2: Afi, when we are done, don't worry, we'll get in touch. Anyway, hi class. Just last Sunday, this is Osman. Just last Sunday, I went to Agbogbloshie Market with a female soldier. And to our shock, we bought 4 pair of carrots, 5 Ghana cedis. Oh, four.
1: Four.
2: Yeah, four for five Ghana cedis. That's fair.
1: Four.
2: Okay, you listen. Meanwhile, the same size of the same carrot is being sold for them in Bema Camp. 1 for 3 Ghana cedis. You see what I'm talking about? The market
0: food.
2: You see what I'm talking about?
1: But it's not for me. I would.
2: And the medium. No, guys, listen.
1: 4 pairs of carrots.
2: Guys, listen.
1: 4 5 cedis.
2: Guys, listen.
1: How?
2: I'm saying that. Let's not doubt.
0: It is true.
2: It's not for us to doubt anybody's experience.
0: That's what I'm saying. It is your location that determines.
1: How a carrot one, just one.
0: See, it is your location.
2: Okay, listen to me.
1: That means the four pairs. One carrot is that means one carrot is how much? 1 cedi. Ah, Charlie.
0: Yes. That's what I'm saying. So listen.
2: Guys, calm down. Let's do the messages because a lot of them are coming. Otherwise, I will not be able to have the time to do them. It says that. So it is sold for them in Bema Camp, 1 for 3 Ghana cedis. And the medium size is being sold for 5 Ghana cedis to 6 cedis. And the big one is being sold from 7 cedis to 9 cedis, depending on your area in the camp. So you see, even within the camp itself, it depends on the area within the camp. So I think government should have a say in our pricing system. That's according to Osman. And I agree, Osman. I agree. Right. This one says, those sending pictures of tomatoes in their kitchens are simply exaggerating the issue.
0: Yeah, they are.
2: Okay.
1: It's not true.
0: They are.
1: I'm a witness to it. It's not true.
0: I bought it. It's your location.
2: Prosper Dowenya. It says, Amia must learn to buy his foodstuff in bulk from the market and stop the politics.
1: There's no politics.
2: There's no politics.
1: Is this
2: of course.
1: The same thing you said?
2: There's no politics.
1: Everything.
2: It's about our experience.
1: There's no politics. Must everybody go to the marketplace to go and buy stuff from
0: me? That's what I'm saying. It is your location that determines the prices of the stuff you buy.
2: Listen to this one. It says, you people should stop buying from the MPP traders. Simple. Oh, Charlie. How would you know that this is an MPP trader?
1: Nobody goes to the market asking of MPP seller. I know.
2: Good morning, guys. I buy the... Okay. It's a shitter brand. I don't want to, you know, spoil someone's business. So you say, good morning, guys. I buy the Lizzie Shitter brand at West Trasaku for 3 Ghana cedis and happen to buy same at New Achimota for 4 Ghana cedis. It's a vendor's and no price control.
0: And sometimes it's the shitter that you're buying.
1: Maybe the Shito.
2: This is a known brand.
0: Yeah, that's what I'm saying.
2: And it's a highly rated
0: brand. It also
2: depends
0: on the Shito you're buying.
2: Yeah. Okay. Elizabeth, again, Afi is back for you. Elizabeth, please, do you have time to visit the market? Kindly go to the market and the woman will tell you the price of the ginger. Visit Ashaiman Market. Okay, tomorrow I'll go to Ashaiman Market myself because I live close by. Visit Ashaiman Market and see things for yourself. Or even I'll come to, I'm not far from Isha Camp, Afi. I'll come there and try and buy from there so that Monday we can come back. I'm sure the budget debate will start from next week so we can come back. Oh, yeah, Charlie, the tomatoes
0: that's what I'm
2: are
0: saying.
2: Coming.
0: I go to the market because my mom deals in those things.
2: Right, this one says, I bought 6 pieces of tomatoes for 10 Ghana cedis yesterday.
1: From where?
2: So, Elam, where did you buy it from? Let us know.
0: See, I'm saying that it's the location that determines. That's what I'm saying that pieces of 8 or 5 pieces of ginger that the woman said is 50 cedis, that can never be true. No woman in this world.
1: In this Ghana,
0: we'll go to the market and buy 5 pieces of ginger for 50 cedis.
1: If you really need the ginger to do something,
0: then they'll buy the already packaged one.
2: Oh, okay, my former area. Ablekuma Farmok, Farmok Junction. Okay, all right. Okay, so, all right, Afi. Afi, there's one for you. This one says, please tell Afi she should go to the market herself and will believe what we are saying. Okay. Right. Papa. Papa says, good morning. On the media budgets, knowing MPP from their grandfather's period, that's you, UP tradition. What do you expect from them? Full of naysayers, even seeing gains and progress, never will they accept progress made. Rather show to Ghanaians the negatives, which they are worst offenders anytime they are in government. Let them continue deceiving themselves in opposition, while surely they would remain, or surely remain their comfort zone. I salute the president. Okay. All right. Let's hear you on the issues that we've discussed so far, because these are issues that bother you and I. Okay. Good morning, Charles. I support the man that the end that says MPP traders are the issue. Market, I got a trader at Abuso Kai confirmed this to me. You see, you see. So we do politics with it.
0: No, politics. No, see, it's not about politics.
2: All of this, I've not heard of. Let me hear.
0: No, it's not. So let's make it clear that things this year, from last year, this are relatively good compared to last 2 years or last 3 years. Listen. That is a fact.
3: Me, what I know is that some of these things, they are seasonal. I mean,
0: yes,
3: when
0: it is.
3: When there are seasons for it, for a particular food stuff, I mean, it comes in abundance. And of course, when you use the small economics we did in school, definitely the prices would, if there are influx of that particular product or food stuff on the market, chances are that the prices will go down. If it is scarce, it will go up. Mm-hmm. So, I mean, some of us, we have
2: you buy it back, in bulk.
3: Backyard. No, which
2: yeah,
3: gamble?
2: You buy it in bulk.
3: What's
2: the name of your area again?
3: Gardens and where you live and, with and stuff like that. So
2: we always, he doesn't live there.
3: We always.
2: Oh, Doc, I'm asking you a question.
3: Create backyard gardens and be harvesting.
4: How many can you grow there?
2: No,
4: it depends.
3: No.
2: That's a very important point, Dr.
4: Oh, yeah, yes, but
3: now you sit in Accra, I'm not tiny
4: muffin. It's true. You're tiny baby. You're tiny baby.
2: No, you recall those days in school. I taught backyard gardening.
3: Yeah.
2: You grow and then
3: they have plantain.
2: So domestication. You're a domestication man.
4: Quiet.
3: I have plantain, I have tomatoes, I have pepper, okra.
4: Contomere,
3: crammy, dear.
2: You're not affected.
3: What are you talking about?
4: It's very quiet.
2: You're not affected.
4: My place.
0: You don't have the entire compound, so it means that the dad is better, you can do small
3: let's encourage that. We should encourage those things. It helps though.
2: Yeah, it does help.
3: And so since, if you have opportunity to go to the village to try and cut some of these things into
0: the ungo.
2: Good morning, Charles. Once upon a time in Ghana, we had Ghana Food Distribution Corporation, GFDC, which sell food cheap to Ghanaians. So you see, that was government intervention. Mm-hmm. That's what I'm talking about. So 24-hour market can do that. Babs, I believe. Thank you very much. Can do that.
0: It will do that to the that's government.
2: It
0: didn't even last for
2: What did they do?
0: They're selling off.
2: Yeah, no, that one is different. That's totally different. I'm talking about where we have a government-controlled market.
4: You see,
2: so the prices are reflective of how you get them from the farms.
4: Yeah, but we should not forget our disease, the Ghanaians. We have a certain disease that is very innate. Mm. We start something for a week and we leave it.
0: Yeah.
4: So this price control thing you're talking about, we can even do it for a week. But it will not last.
2: So the point is that it's not as if we can't do it. It's about our attitude and commitment. That's what we are talking about. It's very feasible. That's the point. It's feasible.
0: I mean, see, it depends. Everybody and the region or wherever they go to get their stuff from. So you don't expect me going to Eastern region and somebody going to
2: the 24-hour market are coming on stream.
0: That one is just for you to be getting stuff any day at any time.
2: Maybe if you listen to me, you understand. Mm-hmm. You'll catch my drift. I'm talking about where we have people who have monopolized certain businesses. And so when you're in a monopolized system, it means that the seller pretty much determines the price. And of course, we've had a conversation here that no one protects the buyer or the consumer. Yes. No one protects him or her.
4: Yeah.
2: Okay? I'm talking about situations where we can have prices controlled on the market. few months ago, we saw Elizabeth Ohini Ofosu-Ijari, the trade minister, visit the Abusukai area and some other market centers to plead with them, literally, that look, the macroeconomic indicators have improved over the period. So make sure you also reflect same on the prices of your staff. Okay? You can only plead. You can't force them. And so I'm here asking myself, or I'm here thinking that, can't we have a government-controlled market? For instance, the 24-hour market, which is a government intervention.
5: Last night, one
2: and maybe the stores are giving to these people at cheaper prices or at cheaper rates. Government subsidizes everything there. You can even, as ordinary as you are, and I'm using that advisedly, you can go there and then you have a shop for yourself. Mm-hmm. You are selling your trade. There's some government farm somewhere where you purchase from. And these products are subsidized. The prices are low there before they are even brought there. Government vehicles are available to cut these products to the market centers. I don't know if you get a point I'm espousing. So that it controls the prices. By so doing, you are giving a certain indication to those in the private businesses that, look, this should be the price. And you realize that it will trickle down. You need not to go down there and speak to the people that, look, you should price yours this way. And no, because we are not in an autocratic regime. That's the point I'm making. And for me, it's doable. Elizabeth, no, let me hear you.
0: What you are saying was what the former administration started didn't last.
2: What did they do? The former administration?
0: The Agri Ministry. Yeah. They went to the markets, the farmers themselves, to even bring, and went further to bring local rices.
2: That's different.
0: See, that's the same market thing you're talking about.
2: It's different.
0: To bring it, to reduce the prices for the market women to come and buy them. Okay. Or so for us to go there to purchase the market, it. And the market women will go and buy it and take it to
2: That is why, I'll allow you in briefly. That is why government wants to establish 24-hour markets in what? Doc, help me. At the district levels? Yeah. Across all the districts.
3: Yeah. Yeah.
2: So which means that in your district, there will be a 24-hour market. Mm-hmm. So if someone goes to buy and brings to your area, so maybe the district is, say, District A, okay? And then you go there. That's where we have government 24-hour market. You go there and buy. You get the price reflective of what it is from the government farm. But someone goes there and buys from there and brings it to your local area and overprices it, which is what you are talking about. You have access to the 24-hour market. Why would you go to the 24-hour market instead to buy from them?
0: Maybe the person doesn't want
2: I'm getting the point I'm making.
4: Also, think about it this way.
2: Government is bringing the market to your doorstep.
4: Yeah, but just as Lizzie said, even the 24-hour market, the market women or the traders who will be selling there, they'll have to go to these villages to go and, bring the foodstuff or go and
2: You're not getting me.
4: What I'm looking at here is that if this thing will work, then we have to put certain things in place. The roads are bad. The places that they are going for the foodstuff, these are far places. Transportation, all these things must come.
0: I understand what Charles is saying. That the district market is just maybe some distance away from your where you live, but as lazy as some people are, they don't want to move from where they are to go there.
2: We don't care about you being.
4: I am coming from this angle that we can have the 24-hour market, but the traders who are going for the food will still increase the price anyway because
2: This topic is generating a lot of interest from our listeners. A lot of messages. I can't read all, but let me take time to read some of them. Then we react to them. Hello, guys. I'm here listening to the program. Very interesting. However, please, our lady. On your argument, okay, right? The person says the ginger issue is crazy on the Spintex or at Spintex. It is 20 cities, 50 cities, and 100 cities. She lives at Sakumono, so she's close by on the table. Yes, some produce is seasonal, but the market people are taking advantage of the economy and charging the consumers exorbitant prices. You say so, okay, Rahel or Rachel sent in that message. Elizabeth, that's for you. Good morning, Charles. I have planted okra in a 6x6 feet space in my house, and I have harvest at least 10 pieces every day on every single day or every other day. So what you are saying is a good advice. Let's go back to Operation Feed Yourself. Thank you, Georgie J. Okay, so that's Dr. Desmond Kofi Annan.
3: That's all.
2: Who is not suffering as some of us are suffering? Good morning, Class FM. The Achampong administration promoted, quote, Operation Feed Yourself, and established Ghana Food Distribution Corporation.
0: Yeah.
2: It also introduced the use of specific brands of weighing scales to regulate quantity and food price controls. Let me take that again. It also introduced the use of specific brands of weighing scales to regulate quantity and food price controls. It further established the Prices and Incomes Board. They were all economic measures. The current Mahama administration can consider revisiting those measures to stabilize prices and food supply. A call from Tema with that message. Okay, let's say this one. Meshack Asante in Amasaman. In fact, this government has really done well compared to the past NPP administration we witnessed. All the statistics and economic indicators clearly show that the country is on the right path under the leadership of President Mahama. The media budget presented yesterday by the finance minister was full of hopes and encouraging, and all the figures mentioned in the budget were facts. There was no supplementary budget seeking to finance the government expenditure, and also no new tax were introduced. Kudos to the government for being so disciplined and its expenditure. This is the type of government we are all looking for. Greetings to JJ, incoming Amasaman constituency secretary. Okay, hey, Charlie, the messages, guys, allow me, indulge me, eh? Let me read them. Charles, are you aware that the queen mothers of most of our big markets are MPP's 12-party card? Listen. Are you aware that the queen mothers of most of our big markets are MPP's strong party card holders? Kindly put this into consideration. Why? Thank you, Abby. Thank you very much. This one says, it looks as if the lady with you doesn't visit the market. Food stuff are expensive. No. Her mom sells those stuff. So she's talking from with regards to her mom's shop. Okay. Please tell Afi to visit Madina Market, just the roadside. A smaller plantain barrel is 300 Ghana cedis. How many will be 10 cedis or 5 cedis? Prices are never seasonal. Daniel from Adenta with that message. Okay. Good morning, area boys. Thank you very much. The area boys and girls. I like that. Yeah. Government shouldn't intervene in anything. Another way of solving the problem is by Ghanaians boycotting wares sold by wicked traders. Davisena, thank you very much for this one. What do you make of Davisena's suggestion?
4: That they should do one.
2: It says that government shouldn't intervene in anything. Another way of solving the problem is by Ghanaians boycotting wares sold by wicked traders.
4: So, of course,
2: there are traders who are just wicked. Yeah. I mean, no matter what, they would increase the prices. If you like buy, if you like don't buy, I don't care.
0: Yeah.
2: So, Davisena is making the suggestion or the proposal that let's boycott them. You go there and their prices are high. Move somewhere. There's a market nearby which prices are lower.
0: Sometimes,
2: comparatively.
0: That shop is the only shop in your area.
2: You have no choice than to buy from the person. Charles, don't you think these market queens won't go and buy from these 24-hour markets and come sell to us at high prices? That's why I'm saying that it will be constructed within the district, unless I'm wrong. If I'm wrong, tell me. But if once they are located within the district, they are closer. So what controls is the government putting in place? Prosper Dawenya, you go on to say that. Okay, so that's the message you sent. Hi, bro. No, hey, which one is this? 13. Okay. Hi, bro. Not all of us. These are the things in my compound at Tema Community 25. Coconut, Allah, palm trees, peppers, tomatoes, plantain, guava, orange, snails. Ah, I see. That's my favorite. Garden eggs, tangerine. What's that? Is that geese? The animal geese? Or it's a fruit. Okay. I want to believe it's geese, the animal, the bird. Turkey. Oh, okay. So you have geese, you have turkey, and then you have goats. I'm far behind time to my office. I will invite you to my house, and I can list all of them. In fact, it will be interesting to visit your farm to see all of these things. Sometimes, some of these things, you see, they help. You have all of these, food stuff. You are farming them, and you have all these livestock. If you need livestock for a special occasion, you take one, you kill one. If you need some tomatoes, go into your backyard. No, that's different. That one is different.
4: You said take one, kill one.
2: No, that one is different. Okay. Good morning. I'm Eben from Kwabinya. Okay, no turning back to the IMF. The country is in good hands, and all the indicators show we are better off than previous years, thanks to better management of the economy. Greetings to Julius Debra, Chief of Staff, Honorable Peter Akwesi, Minister of Tema Shipyard, and Honorable MC Agbo of Ga East. Elizabeth usually takes whatever she needs from her mom shop, Simplicita. So she has no idea what's going on in the current crisis. But it's true.
1: It's true. Your mom shop, I mean, you know you need to pay for it.
2: It's true.
1: So that's why.
2: It's true.
0: I go there to help.
1: You need to move from your comfort zone.
2: Anyway, guys, anything else before we wrap up this segment?
3: I think that the business news segment of the informal newspaper has captured the letter as was released yesterday from the Securities and Exchange Commission, giving notice or serving notice to the public on some of these Ponzi scheme people.
2: I don't know why this gentleman.
1: No, but it's very important.
3: No, but why? Is it not? You are not worried?
0: I'm not saying the public.
2: I've not said anything.
3: Oh, because you're already a victim. You don't want to. You want to get more accomplices.
1: I like the question. I mean, give it to
3: exactly,
1: me.
3: Exactly.
2: Go ahead.
3: So the SEC letter as released yesterday, who signed it? I think yes. So it listed about 23 of these companies who, as we know now, have not been given the license, or in fact, the SEC entity doesn't know them. They don't know them. So please, the general public should be aware and take notice that if you do business with any of these people, you're on your own. Don't come and disturb us in the nearest future that government should come to your aid and what have you, please.
1: But you can mention.
3: Yes. I'm going to go through. I mean, 23 of them.
1: Can you start so, this, the C? What is?
3: Oh yeah, it is number 4 on this list.
1: Okay. So there's number 1.
3: There's number 1. So we're looking at.
1: You can push the C to the because he will come and enhance.
3: Let it be the last one. Oh yes, of course. AfriHub. So please take note. If you are listening to us, be writing, or better so, we'll put it on our socials. And I'm sure Ameyaus is here. I'm sure he will do justice to some of these things, so that you can go on our portals and read as well. Capture it. Anytime you see some of these people get close to you, run for your life. So AfriHub, BG Wealth, BP. Investment. Hey, now is that BP? If you hear something like this, why would you want to
1: invest? You want to invest in the BP
3: investment. BP investment.
1: And you get BP.
3: I tell you. Then Dalmaya. And then we have expect option. Hey.
1: Expect option. You've been given an option.
3: Yeah. Then we have the GAIP Securities Learning and Exchange Group. 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Uh-huh. Then we have Smart Gain.
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3: Yep, 23.
1: Okay.
3: Yes. Yep bit trading. Then we have the Zek FX. Then we have Bond Chat. Then we have the Ultima Cryptocurrency Group. And then finally, Obuten Team Creative Worker Promotion Company, CWPC.
1: Hey! 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
0: Like a political name.
3: Eh? Charles, your people.
1: Yes.
2: People?
3: Creative Worker Promotion
2: Company. Don't tag me with any Ponzi scheme. Don't tag me. No.
3: You sit here for this.
2: No, listen. No, I take exception to that. You either withdraw and apologize. You were a lawyer in the making.
3: Which one is the withdrawal?
2: You know statements you make have far-reaching consequences. You must withdraw.
3: Did you engage them or did you not engage them? I will still not associate me with any brand.
2: I'm a professional.
0: But you have their flyer.
2: Oh my God. Anyway, guys, you can't get this anywhere. But of course, from the area guys, the area boys and girls. The area boys and girls, whenever they come onto the show, you know that definitely we have something.
3: Please don't go and do business with any of these people. We beg you. We beg you. We should.
4: And I think there are more there that have not been captured yet.
3: Yeah.
4: You just need to be cautious.
2: One of these
0: the
2: days,
0: quick money.
2: Let me say.
3: I don't even know why these some of these things is even coming after. Yeah. The harm has already been caused.
4: Yes, but I don't understand. Proactive. Let it not happen before you list these companies for people.
0: They do. When you go to their website, it's there.
4: No, normally it is when they have seen that tensions have heightened. Number one thing was already going on. People were investing and all that. We heard it.
2: Doctor had about 500,000 with number one.
3: You want to equalize.
2: You see, the point is that it should give you some respite, knowing that the case is still in court.
3: Thank you, but you've given up
2: on the 500,000?
4: Let me give those people a word of encouragement. If you have invested with Namone, take it as your money has been stolen or your money is lost. It is not coming back to you.
2: There's hope in sight.
4: There's no hope. This one, the light at the tunnel has been already been switched off. There's no light at the tunnel for you.
0: There's light.
4: There is nothing like that. Just move on. Okay, your money is gone. That's it.
2: Okay, guys. Thank you so very much. But you'll definitely be back. You know the big conversation on the table, whether or not social media has been good. Yeah, that's a big conversation we're having this morning. So even as we're having a conversation about the prices of foodstuff on the market and what have you, we're also going to be having a conversation about the good, the bad, the ugly, and all of that as far as social media is concerned. And one person who is very loud on social media, Elizabeth Edu, should be here to explain to us what the benefits thereof are. And I wish Veronica was here.
4: And she will teach us the tap, send.
0: We have
4: send.
0: Never done
2: One of these days, we'll also talk about the benefits. We'll just dwell on the benefits. Yeah. You know, there are people who are making tons of money. I mean, a lot from social media.
0: Yeah.
2: Elizabeth has millions of CDs. Dollars.
4: I mean, her account. Please.
2: I dare Elizabeth to give me her phone right now. Let me get into her TikTok page and show you how much in digital gifting she's
0: making. Let me help her from helping me. Please. You guys
4: iPhone 17 Pro Max.
0: You're stopping my
2: Destiny
0: helpers from helping me. I don't like that.
2: Guys, let me thank you so very much for your time this morning. Elizabeth Edu, and Dr. Desmond Kofi Adan, and Ameyao Edu Jenfi are my colleagues here. And I hope we made your day, especially with regards to the discussions that we have this morning with regards to the prices of foodstuff on the market. This is still the Class Morning Show right on Class 91.3 FM. Let me say a wonderful good morning to you, my former colleague in the service, my 3IC, those days. Bawa Inusa, I know you are listening all the way inside airports. Good morning to you and everyone doing the listening inside the Kotoka International Airport. 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And today, what are we talking about? We're talking about aging and all the signs and symptoms that you're having. What really do they mean? Dr. Vanessa Appiah is standing by.
5: Dr. Vanessa Appiah, and this is Medical Minutes. Today, we are not talking about living longer. We are talking about living well. Muscle is the foundation of independence. After 35, we lose muscle steadily unless we actively work to maintain it. By 70, people who have not done resistance exercise may have lost 30 to 40% of their peak muscle mass. Less muscle means falls, fractures, metabolic vulnerability, and loss of independence. The prescription, resistant exercise, 2 to 3 times per week at any age. Squats, lunges, carrying, climbing. It is never too late to start. Studies show people in their 80s and 90s gain meaningful strength and function from beginning. Brain health. Cognitive decline is not inevitable. Manage your blood pressure, blood sugar, and cholesterol. The same vascular damage that affects the heart affects the brain. Stay socially engaged. Protect your sleep. It is when the

0: I'll come there. I'll be there. Okay. Myself and my team will be there. Myself.
1: After the show that you passed to.
0: Yes, and that's another Iraja. Iraja too says you'll come there.
2: Okay.
1: Yeah, I always hear about her name all the time.
0: Yes. Iraja, not Iraja Crunchy. So let me thank you very much for your time, and we wish you all the best. And to say that if you are a listener out there, your health is very much important, because like someone say, your health is your wealth. Once you are healthy, you are wealthy. You have all the opportunity to make all the wealth in life. So on the 28th, you want to make your way to Burma Camp.
2: Is it Garrison Methodist Presby Church, Garrison, 9 a.m.
0: So go and have yourself checked when it comes to your status as regards hepatitis B. It's important you do that. Docs, let me thank you very much for your time and wish you all the best.
1: Thank you too. Have a good day.
0: Thank you. And you do also have a good day. On that score, and it reminds me of this song, Love Life Stop AIDS. Love Your Life Stop Hepatitis B, I say.